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for selling out another year of ZZU's Christmas Wish Golf Tournament. That's happening June 16th. We are excited to see you out there. 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

We'll count down your top six songs of the day. The Modern Hit 6 is next. It is brand new music right now. It's Maroon 5. It's called Heroin.

the Modern Hit 6. That was brand new music from Madonna and Sabrina Carpenter just before that in the number three spot. It's 92.9 ZZU, Ian Kelly counting them down with your number one song of the day from Alex Warren.

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1: Center. Hi, it's Chris Crocker in the 4 News Now First Alert Weather Center on a beautiful Thursday. Expect partly cloudy skies tonight. An overnight low around 50 degrees. For Friday, we will have an increase in clouds. Mostly cloudy skies and breezy with a dry cold front coming through. A high temperature of 73. Weather.
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All proceeds from this event will benefit 92.9 CZU's Christmas Wish as our listeners golf the beautiful Coeur d'Alene Resort Golf Course. 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

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That. All proceeds from this event will benefit 92.9 ZZU's Christmas Wish as our listeners golf the beautiful Coeur d'Alene Resort Golf Course. 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

0: 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That was awkward. That awkward moment with Joey and Lauren in the morning.
1: It's Joey and Lauren. It is that awkward moment. And man, Charissa, girlfriend of the year. I say that sarcastically because she ruined something of her boyfriend's at his birthday. And the moment we got this message, we said, oh, Charissa, we want to have you on the show. So welcome to That Awkward Moment. Charissa, how are you?
2: Hi, how are you guys?
1: We're doing well. So you are, you're a girlfriend that made a big mistake at your boyfriend's the birthday party, right?
2: Yes. So it was his birthday, and we had a bunch of people there. We're all crammed in the apartment, and we're opening presents. And he's a huge Yankees fan, so he got an autographed Derek Jeter jersey and was just thrilled.
1: Dang, that's awesome, yeah.
2: Yeah, so big present. And everyone's passing it around and saying how nice it is.

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1: It's the good stuff, your feel-good stories of the week. It's Joey and Lauren with your good stuff. This will make you feel all warm and fuzzy. A dog was missing for 5 years, found living at elementary school. So listen to this.
2: What?
1: Okay. A family in Texas got an emotional reunion after their long-lost dog was discovered being cared for by students and staff at a local school for 5 years. They had no idea he already had a home. So this elementary school for 5 years had a school dog. They're like,
2: did the dog go home with someone at night? Probably.
1: That is a great...
2: Rotated with teachers or something?
1: It was probably one of those like class pets. Did you have a class pet growing up? We had a hamster. My mom said, no, we're not signing up. You can never watch the hamster. I said, wow,
2: our
1: mom.
2: Son right now in his kindergarten class, they have caterpillars that are in the chrysalis or the cocoons or whatever.
1: They're trying to become,
2: butterflies.
1: Beautiful little butterfly. So, yeah. So anyway, so they get a call. Why didn't anybody at the elementary school assume like, hey, should we check this out and figure out if like this dog belongs to anyone?
2: Who knows? Maybe they did and they couldn't find. You know, sometimes either a dog is not microchipped or
1: there's no, like,
2: maybe they post about it and nobody claims. And then so they're like, well, let's just keep it here.
1: Caveat. I mean, it's your family dog. But if a dog you knew was bringing joy to an elementary school for 5 years, is there a part of you that says, you know what? Let the school dog legend remain.
2: That's a good question.
1: You know, because I imagine a school dog. Can you imagine an elementary school having a school dog?
2: That's pretty cool.
1: That would be awesome. Also, shout out to this Uber driver. A passenger accidentally left a bag of $20,000 cash. What were they, in Vegas?
2: I'm sorry, what?
1: A passenger accidentally left a bag of $20,000 behind. The driver spent hours tracking them down, refusing any reward, saying it just felt right.
2: Refusing a reward?
1: Yep.
2: I'd be expecting a reward.
1: I'd be like, oh, wow, what a nice tip. And I'd just be like, assumed it was a tip. No. But I just thought, you know what? I mean, an Uber driver, $20,000 left in a backseat.
2: That's awesome. I mean, it's awesome that they have the integrity to make
1: sure. It is.
2: And it got returned. Yes?
1: And it got returned.
2: Wow.
1: Yep. And this was kind of cool.
2: Could you imagine? Wait a second. Could you imagine if they didn't get a 5-star review?
1: Yeah.
2: Like after that, if the writer's like, two stars.
1: Or they just barely tipped. You're like, I'm taking a tip. I took some off the top. Also, this is kind of cool. Although I could see someone taking advantage of this. A Little League baseball team showed up to a pizza restaurant after a tough defeat. They had barely any money. The owner quietly covered the entire meal, saying no kid leaves here sad and hungry. So the coach like came up. They were just down in the dumps and then barely had money to cover everything. So the pizza shop paid for all that.
2: I'm glad they covered it.
1: All right, kids, we're going to go into this pizza restaurant. I know we just won the championship for the 5th year in a row.
2: Cry.
1: You better have a frown on your face and we're going to get comped pizza rolls, all right?
2: Jeez, you walk in.
1: Hi. Yeah, we just lost 100-0 in the baseball game over there in the field. I guess we'll just do one pizza.
2: Oh, my gosh.
1: But that's awesome for a pizza. I mean, you know, pizza
2: very
1: shop
2: sweet.
1: Going there. And
2: very sweet.
1: I'm glad to know Little League baseball teams are still going out for pizza.
2: As they should.
1: It's not like, oh, they have their meal prep.
2: As our forefathers intended
1: Absolutely.
2: It to be.
1: And that is your good stuff. It's Joey and Lauren.
0: Wake up. You wake up with Joey and Lauren during the week. And now you can wake up with them Saturday morning. Joey and Lauren Rewind. 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
24: I'm 4 News Now meteorologist Matt Gray. We are going to be a little bit cloudier today and also see some gusty winds, especially across the Columbia Basin during the afternoon hours, along with one or two showers near the U.S.-Canada border. So for Spokane and for Coeur d'Alene, a little bit breezy. Highs today right around 71. And we'll get set for a beautiful Mother's Day weekend with highs in the mid-70s and partly to mostly sunny skies.
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1: All right, here we go. Good morning, Lauren. How we doing?
2: Good. Yeah, good morning. We've been celebrating teachers this week for Teacher Appreciation Week. Yep. And I have to laugh. So last night, our son was filling out these really cute cards for a couple of his teachers, you know. And I was like, write whatever you want, bud. I was like, you can say, I love you, Mrs. So-and-so, or thank you. You know, and he goes, I got it. I said, okay. And, you know, I won't say their actual names. Well, let's just say it's Jackson, right? Mrs. Jackson. He goes, best Jackson ever. The other teacher say it's Smith. He goes, best Smith ever. I'm like, all right, that's one way to do it.
1: I mean, everyone with the last name of Jackson to know you're the best of them all. That may be better being the best teacher ever.
2: Yeah, it's so cute.
1: Being the best Jackson ever.
2: So cute.
1: All right. I mean, Michael Jackson's on that list. So
2: you've done it. Not the best. Not the best.
1: All right. Trending stories, Lauren, are coming up next.
2: We know that there are a lot of restrictions when it comes to age and social media apps. What kids are doing to bypass these regulations is kind of insane, and it's next on Joey and Lauren.

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3: It's Joey and Lauren, and let's get your trending stories. Lauren, what is trending?
4: Well, I do not keep up with the award shows and the fancy celebrity outings, but the Met Gala just happened, and there are very strict rules for celebrities at the Met Gala. So here are some of those rules. One of them is no phones. Since 2015, they have banned phones. Okay. So there's no selfies, no posting, and they keep the event very elite because of the privacy.
3: Got it.
4: Okay. It's 18 and up only, so any younger celebrities are never allowed to attend. There's a 20-second rule. You get 20 seconds with the Met Gala lady. What's her name? Anna Wintour or whatever? What? I don't even know.
3: There's a lady?
4: Yeah, I guess you get to greet her for 20 seconds, and it is a rule that you do that. You never sit with your partner. I hate this rule. That sucks.
3: Oh, yeah. So you got to get split up?
4: They say seating is carefully engineered. Couples are usually separated to encourage new connections and powerful conversations. I'm not going anywhere without my plus one. Right?
3: Yeah, no, that's
4: always
3: weird.
4: Always feels awkward. No garlic and no onion.
3: I've heard that. I don't know why, but I feel like I've heard that story before.
4: Breath.
3: Yeah.
4: They said strong smelling ingredients are banned because they want your breath to stay fresh.
3: But so much food, so much good food has garlic and onion in it. Like some of my favorite foods have garlic and onion.
4: This is what they say. They have zero tolerance for bad breath. Who was the guy that started that rule? Because there had to have been some situation in the past.
3: Some celebrity. What celebrity would you guess just had terrible breath at the Met Gala? I'm going to go with Vince Vaughn.
4: Vince Vaughn?
3: Yeah.
4: Really?
3: But he's tall, so maybe as he looks down at you, it's just like a direct hit.
4: I wouldn't even know. That's a really good point. No smoking. They say you are blacklisted if you smoke one time. No smoking. Strictly prohibited
3: inside.
4: Well, yeah,
3: isn't it indoor?
4: Well, yeah, but sometimes celebrities just do whatever the heck they want. Look at Post Malone. True. I swear he smokes everywhere.
3: That's a good point.
4: And no parsley and no chives because they don't want anything stuck in your teeth.
3: This is, you know what? You would love these rules. You don't like the bad breath. You don't like the parsley and the chives.
4: They also say be on time. If you miss your slot, you are not allowed to enter.
3: I think what blows my mind about that thing, it's a fundraiser for a museum.
4: It's so expensive. Yeah.
3: I think it's so funny. It's like all this hoopla, and it's a fundraiser for a museum.
4: Yeah, I think what happens, if I remember right, you have to obviously pay to go. Even if you're invited, you still have to pay to go. And I think a table is like $350,000.
3: Okay, well,
4: it's just insane.
3: Just a little something off the top.
4: You know, Joey, it's the who's who. Also, did you see what Amazon is doing? 1 hour delivery options coming soon.
3: Life's getting too easy. Too soft and cushy.
4: Yeah, some areas will now offer a 1 hour delivery option. I don't know what that looks like, if it's going to be extra or
3: what do we do with our kids? Our kids are going to be like, Mom, I need new soccer cleats in an hour. And they will expect that's a thing. Like, that's what I'm worried about, man.
4: Isn't it crazy? Pretty soon, it's like you're just going to think about something and all of a sudden, ding dong,
3: well,
4: they're at
3: the
4: door.
3: About how much your mindset has changed. Correct me if I'm wrong. When you order something online and it says it's going to be here in 5 business days, be honest, you feel like that's ridiculous in an eternity, don't you?
4: Yeah, we all do. 5 days?
3: I mean, literally.
4: It's insanity.
3: You could order a new pair of tennis shoes and it'll be like, oh, it should arrive in 4 days. And you're like, oh, what? Are you kidding me?
4: It's not going to get here by 3 o'clock?
3: Yeah, I was going to go on a run today in them.
4: All right, we know that there are a lot of social media restrictions when it comes to age and kids. A lot of social media apps have now rolled this out where it's like you have to be 13 or 14.
3: Yeah, like I think Australia is really tight on it. It's like 17 or older.
4: Yeah, I was going to say some of them are very strict. But there have been some kids that have bypassed the social media age checks by drawing mustaches on their faces.
3: Well, they draw mustaches
4: and enter fake birthdays to bypass online age verification systems. More than a third of UK children specifically have figured out how to bypass the age checks.
3: Got a bunch of Mario and Luigi's running around, man.
4: Come on, guys. Let me just say this to the kids. The age requirements are there for your safety.
3: Here we go. Mommy Lauren.
4: Oh, I am so anti-social media. Our kids, our poor kids, will never even know what social media is until they're like 25.
3: Mama Lauren.
4: I'm like, no.
3: You can have a LinkedIn account.
4: I have a friend. She is an influencer, and she runs a pretty big social media page, and her kids cannot have social media till I believe they're 18. And her job is social media. She's like, yeah, my kids aren't going to be on it.
3: So when she walks in, she goes, come with me as we check out this brand new restaurant. They're like, what is going on?
4: Like, what?
1: Why is mom always filming? I don't even know what she's doing.
4: Who is mom talking to again?
3: Are you FaceTiming someone?
4: And those are some of your trending stories.
3: It's Joey and Lauren.
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2: It's Joey and Lauren, and I truly believe this. The craziest thing I have ever seen in a public restroom in my life. Now, I know immediately everyone's like, oh, that's gross. I don't want to hear it. No. It has nothing to do with the contents in a bathroom situation.
0: It's not a poop story?
2: Not a poop story, good. Not a pee story, not a mess story, not anything. Not something illegal story, nothing like that. It was simply put one of the wildest situations where I am just trying to go to the bathroom and I didn't even realize this was allowed, okay? Now, I've had some crazy public restroom experiences. We've talked about the one rest stop that we go to a lot when we travel to see my folks where the walls are really low. So if you're standing in the urinal, you can actually look over and see a person sitting on the toilet.
0: Oh, that's the same a weird in the thing. The women's restroom at that exact rest stop. I know what you're talking about.
2: Wild.
0: If I'm sitting on the toilet at that rest stop, if somebody walks by, I see their head.
2: Yeah,
0: like
2: it's
0: I
2: crazy.
0: See them and they see me.
2: It's like, not that.
0: What's up? Hey.
2: I was 12 years old once, went to an Italian restaurant and saw one of the worst clogged toilet situations of my life. It's not even that.
0: Did you remember that? Oh my gosh.
2: I will never forget that in my life. I literally was so scared. I walked out. Pale faced. It was awful. Yeah, it was awful. It was awful.
0: Please say no more.
2: No, not that. It was, we were at a hotel and the hotel had a pool and I go to the bathroom because I have said recently, I'm done peeing in pools. I'm trying to be a better person.
0: Goodness.
2: Okay. So I'm trying to be a better person. So I needed to go to the bathroom. I go to the bathroom. What's weird is I never saw this when I walked in because I think I just beelined it to the urinal. So I didn't even notice when I walked in. I use the urinal. I'm walking now towards the sink. And as I get towards the sink, the entire counter is covered with items. Now, if you're like, what do you mean items? It has gum, cigars, cigarettes. What are those little nicotine pouches that people do all the time? The
0: Zins.
2: Zins, gum, mints, candies, chocolates.
0: Chocolates?
2: And I'm sitting there and I'm like, and again, my eyes are kind of looking down because I'm not looking up and around. And as I go to the sink, a man dressed in like the In-N-Out outfit, you know what they wear at In-N-Out where it's like the white pants and the white shirt, like the old school, like 1950s car hop thing, wearing that, hands me paper towels. Hello, sir. How are you doing? As I'm washing my hands. And he goes, what do you need? What do you need? He goes, I take Venmo. I take PayPal. I take Apple Pay.
0: For paper towels?
2: This
0: you man, to pay no, for your paper
2: no, no,
0: towels?
2: No, no, no.
0: Oh.
2: For all of the items.
0: So he's trying to sell.
2: He's trying.
0: Does he work there?
2: No. That's what's crazy. He did not have a hotel polo on. So I'm sitting there going, I am literally overwhelmed. And he is just like, Lauren, he is like hammering me on this pitch. He's like, come on, you need a cigar? You need something for the ladies? You know what? Like all this stuff, right, going on. And I am going, and he hands me the paper towels. He's like, what do you need? What do you need? Another guy walks behind me. Sir, what can I do? Hey, Papa's in. And the guy goes, okay. And I go, oh. And he goes, I've never popped a Zin in my life. He goes, I don't know what's going on. And I was like, I don't know what's going on. I go, do you work here? He goes, no. This is, come on, man. This is to help you out. Help you out, brother. And I'm like,
0: so did he have like a QR code for you to Venmo if
2: so
0: he wanted to buy something?
2: He had a QR code for his Venmo. But it was personal. He had it was his name, and it was something like it was his own business.
0: Well, I'm surprised he didn't get kicked out. Maybe they didn't know he was in there.
2: Oh, there's no way they couldn't, because he had to walk in with a backpack full of stuff. So I leave, and I'm walking out of the bathroom.
0: After
2: and
0: you bought a whole bunch of stuff, yeah, obviously. I'm just kidding.
2: And this is the problem. The guy was so nice. He handed me like 7 paper towels. So I'm like, well, now I feel bad, like I should tip him. But honestly, I didn't ask for anybody to hand me paper towels. So I'm talking to the guy leaving the bathroom and I'm like, dude, have you ever seen that? And he goes, no, I've never seen that in my life. I was like, that's crazy. So we get back to the pool. There's a guy there that we were talking to because I'm a pool friend guy where I just start talking to people in pools. So I go, dude, have you been in the bathroom? And he goes, yeah. And I said, what's up with that guy trying to sell you stuff like a lemonade stand with all the cigars and all the, all the candy and the mints and the gum and the Zins and all that? And he goes, oh, yeah, a bathroom attendant. I've seen people like that before. I said, you have? He goes, yeah, it's, no, we have, I don't know where he lived, like
0: well,
2: San Diego or something.
0: Well, that's weird because we were just at like a regular hotel. So
2: yeah.
0: I would say that maybe you would see that at like a fancy resort.
2: But he's not an employee of the hotel, but they clearly allow it. So
0: weird.
2: They're probably like, hey, the hotel probably goes, we see it as customer service.
0: I missed out. I don't know what they had in the women's bathroom, but I didn't go in there.
2: Did you ever go in there?
0: No, I didn't.
2: You probably would have had the nines. You probably would have had steak and lobster.
0: Yeah, that's what I want. I want toilet lobster.
2: So I need to look it up and see what this is called. because
0: that's probably a bathroom attendant.
2: But I think
0: I've heard of it at nice resorts. I don't
2: so
0: think that that's. We were just at a hotel.
2: I've heard of like a doorman at a bathroom that literally stands in the corner, maybe hands you a paper towel, just checks on things. This guy was. He had a little Bluetooth speaker. He's playing music, and
0: you know what? I would appreciate music being played in bathrooms. That's something I do appreciate.
2: But would you appreciate trying to wash your hands and this guy is basically pressuring you to, you know, take something?
0: Oh, I'm peer pressured. I would buy everything and I wouldn't even use any of it. I don't smoke.
2: I was like, yeah, give me one of your Cuban cigars, man. I don't know. Like I felt so bad.
0: Oh, man.
2: And then, of course, like the guy next to me takes something. But if anybody has seen that before, what is it called? What is his side hustle? And how much money are you making?
0: Makes me want to go into bathrooms in my Venmo and just be like, hey.
2: Well, all I kept thinking, you catch the right guy and you're getting $25 in like 5 minutes.
0: Crazy.
2: So, craziest thing I've seen. 687-190, Texas. Have you seen this before? It's Joey and Lauren.

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1: It's Joey and Lauren. It is make up or break up. So Johnny is with us today. Johnny has been going out with Ashley. That's just, you know what that sounds like? It sounds like the popular couple in high school. Johnny and Ashley. Johnny, by
2: How
1: any...
2: How are you saying Ashley?
1: Ashley.
2: I keep hearing Ashley.
1: Ashley.
2: No, Ashley.
1: Ashley. Ashley?
2: Johnny. What's up, Johnny?
1: Were you quarterback or anything in high school and dated the cheerleader? Because I just feel like Johnny and Ashley just sounds like, you know, that couple you all these do in high school.
3: Yeah, that's funny. I did play football, but I was not the quarterback. I was the receiver.
1: Okay, you know what? That was fine.
2: I got
1: you caught some touchdowns. Yeah.
2: So.
1: All right, so tell us about you and Ashley, man.
3: Yeah, so we recently went on a first date, and it was awesome. I really liked this girl. We had a really great time. Took her out for dinner, and we just vibed the whole time. And, you know, I really wanted to see her again. And so played it cool, you know, waited a couple days, and I reached out to her, and I was like, hey, I would love to see you again. You know, here's a few days that I'm free in the week. You know, do you have any availability or anything like that? And, you know, I understand she just started a new job, so she had to check her schedule. But, you know, she told me she would get back to me with the time that worked, and I have no idea what happened. I just, I never heard back from her again. And I don't want to press. So I'm just kind of like, I don't know. I'm in like this holding pattern. I don't know what to do.
1: Mm-hmm. You don't want to press? So you get us involved. We'll be the pressers.
2: We'll push.
1: We'll push.
3: Yeah.
1: All right. Yeah.

0: handle it. Like, I don't want to handle it. All right.
1: Yeah. Well, and that is frustrating because you're trying to be respectful and let her like, okay, let's check, let her like check her schedule and things like that. But it is frustrating when you don't hear back.
2: Right.
3: Okay. So Johnny, we'll play a song and come back and talk to Ashley. Okay.
2: Okay.
3: All right, perfect. Johnny with us. Ashley is coming up next with Makeup or Breakup. It's Joey and Lauren.

0: 92.9 ZZU. You're waking up with Joey and Lauren.
1: It's Joey and Lauren, and guaranteed to make you laugh right now. What if I said I'm guaranteed, no matter what, I can make you laugh hysterically?
2: Okay. I laugh easily, but I also don't laugh easily. Does that make any sense? Like,
1: no.
2: I'm very easy to make laugh, but then there are other times where I'm just like, I'm not vibing with it.
1: Has nothing to do with a joke, has nothing to do with a phrase, has nothing to do with a sound. It is called the laugh test. And it's like, if you are in a bad mood, apparently you're supposed to do this. And all you have to do is you start with one ha, and then you add a ha, and you add a ha, and you add a ha, and you keep going until you're laughing hysterically, and it's, you have to smile, and then you keep adding ha's.
2: So wait, you start with a fake laugh, and it ends with a real laugh.
1: Yes, they say if you're in a bad mood, you need to turn things around, you just need to, because people say that all
2: Joey,
1: the time.
2: There ain't no way. If I'm in a bad mood, I'm going to sit there and go, you know what I need to do? I need to go ha, ha, ha, ha.
1: Well, no, you're way. Not doing it right. You start with one ha, then you go ha, ha, then you go ha, ha, ha.
2: Don't you know how bad moods work? You just huff and puff all around the house. You slam things down.
1: I'm sorry. I like to be in a good mood around here.
2: Okay.
1: I think it's a good idea. So we're going to try the laugh test. So you can either, I think I'll start and you just copy me. And we see if this really works. Yeah. So I'll do it and then you mirror me.
2: Mm.
1: And by the end of it, we should both be laughing hysterically. Are you ready? You can't laugh in the beginning.
2: I'm laughing because it's awkward.
1: Okay.
2: Okay.
1: Are you ready? Start smiling.
2: I just do what you do?
1: Yep. Just do what I do immediately after, okay?
2: Okay.
1: Ha.
2: Ha.
1: Ha ha.
2: Ha ha.
1: Ha ha ha.
2: Ha ha ha ha.
1: Ha ha ha ha ha.
2: Ha ha ha ha ha.
1: Ha ha ha ha ha.
2: It's not working.
1: Ha ha ha ha.
2: That's fake.
1: No,
2: see, you're
1: not.
2: Still not laughing.
1: Try it again.
2: I know you're genuine laughing. That was not a genuine laugh.
1: Well, let me. You just kept cutting me off. Like, let's try it.
2: I was doing what you did. You told me to. Now I'm in a bad mood.
1: Just add haws and keep going till you're continuously hawing.
2: That's what I was doing.
1: All right, maybe we just try it solo. Why don't you just try it? And we'll just see. It's supposed to work. I watched a video on it.
2: Ha ha ha ha ha ha ha ha ha ha ha ha ha ha ha ha ha ha ha ha ha ha ha ha ha ha ha ha ha ha ha ha ha ha ha ha ha ha ha ha ha ha ha ha ha ha ha ha ha ha ha ha ha ha ha ha ha ha ha ha ha ha ha ha ha ha ha ha ha ha ha ha ha ha ha ha ha ha ha ha ha ha ha ha ha ha ha ha ha ha ha ha ha ha ha ha ha ha ha ha ha ha ha ha ha ha ha ha ha ha ha ha ha ha ha ha ha ha ha ha ha ha ha ha ha ha ha ha ha ha ha ha ha 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It worked for you. It's not working for you.
1: That's because I'm a comedian.
2: Because you're not being happy enough.
1: Look at you. You're snoring over there. So it does work for you. So next time you're in a bad mood, I think you should try it.
2: I don't think so.
1: You laugh. It's Joey and Lauren.
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21: I'm 4 News Now meteorologist Matt Gray. We are going to be a little bit cloudier today and also see some gusty winds, especially across the Columbia Basin during the afternoon hours, along with one or two showers near the U.S.-Canada border. So for Spokane, for Coeur d'Alene, a little bit breezy. Highs today right around 71. And we'll get set for a beautiful Mother's Day weekend with highs in the mid-70s and partly to mostly sunny skies.
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0: Let's do this thing. Good morning, Lauren. How we doing? Top of the morning to you.
1: Good morning. I'm feeling pretty good today. We have a full house in the office, and I don't know what is going on.
0: Yeah,
1: we
0: had some free food. It's got to be.
1: I was going to say, we had like a taco potluck thing the other day for Cinco de Mayo, and so that happened. But now I feel like everybody's, it's like rocking out there. I was just in the break room, and I was like, okay, people came to work today. Normally, it's ghost town.
0: The taco thing is interesting. So, yeah, we had tacos for Cinco de Mayo, but like they left them in the break room for like 4 hours, and I'm like, room temperature tacos for 4 hours?
1: It's a gamble.
0: Dangerous combo. And I guarantee you, someone in this office did it.
1: It's a risk, but sometimes it's a risk I'm willing to take.
0: Someone could be like, hey, have we got some raw meat that's been sitting out there? A couple of flies, and I guarantee you a coworker would be like, well, I mean, it's worth a shot. Worth a shot. All right. We're going to play Listener versus Lauren. We'll do it next right here on Joe.

0: The Inland Northwest's new home for Joey and Lauren in the morning. 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
1: It's Joey and Lauren, and let's play Listener versus Lauren. We have Jenny with us today going against Lauren in trivia. Jenny, what's going on? How we doing?
2: I am in shock. This is the first time I've called in, so my heart...
1: Oh my gosh!
3: Welcome to the show.
1: Welcome to the show, Jenny. We're so glad you're here. We're so glad you listen, and I just know you're going to win. So
3: probably.
1: We're going to kick Lauren out of the studio right now. It is soundproof. So, Jenny.
3: Alrighty. Good luck, Jenny.
1: I have three trivia questions for you, and then we'll bring Lauren back in, and we'll ask her the same questions and see who does better. Here we go. Jenny, question number one. What was the first soft drink consumed in space? The first soda consumed in space.
2: Coca-Cola.
1: And you would be correct. They start off with Coca-Cola Classic. That just feels like that's the way it should be. All right, question number two. I feel like this is an easy one. What month has the fewest letters in its name?
2: May.
1: There we go. See, Jenny, first time you're calling in, you're two for two. Can you go three for three? Question number three. What color were tennis balls before 1972, before they got that big, bright green color, what color were tennis balls?
2: Oh, my God. Let's go with black.
1: Oh! That was so close. That's a guess in the dark, though, right? All right, two out of three. Not bad. Stay on the line, Jenny. Don't give away any hints, but here comes Lauren. I'm bringing her back in. So now we'll see how Lauren does.
3: Okay.
1: Welcome back, Lauren.
3: Very fast.
1: Lauren, question number one. What was the first soft drink consumed in space?
3: Probably Coca-Cola, just because it's a classic.
1: You think Coca-Cola, not a mug root beer?
3: Oh, Pepsi?
1: Nah, I don't know. You tell me. You got to go final answer.
3: I'm going Pepsi.
1: Oh, you should have gone Coca-Cola.
3: I was thinking Pepsi, like...
1: You think no, that's the polar bear.
3: Tampered with me.
1: I didn't
3: me.
1: Tamper. I just
3: you made me feel less confident. You were like, really?
1: Well, what did you think it was going to be? A Fresca? I mean, come on. It's Coca-Cola. It's classic.
3: Don't give it to me, though. I said Pepsi.
1: No, you said Pepsi.
3: Answer.
1: No, Pepsi was your answer.
3: For rude.
1: Question number two. What month has the fewest letters in its name?
3: It's got to be June. Well, hang on. June and July. May! May.
1: Oh, my God. You would have said June. I'm like, it's the one before June.
3: Well, because I was born in June, and I thought, oh, that's a short month. Yeah. But yeah, okay.
1: All right, so one question right. Question number three, what color were tennis balls before 1972? So before they became bright green, what color were they?
3: I've learned this before, but I can't remember. Were they black?
1: That's what Jenny said.
3: Okay.
1: So Jenny got two out of three. Lauren just got one out of three. Jenny got Coca-Cola. So Jenny
3: nice
1: wins.
3: Nice work. You were confident. I second-guessed myself.
1: You both got the answer May. The color that tennis balls were before 1972 were white.
3: Oh, okay. Ooh. White.
1: But what I laugh at is I think that's a bad idea because the lines were white on tennis ball courts. So
3: right.
1: How do you tell if it... Whatever. How do you tell it's on the line or
3: well,
1: not?
3: Well, now
1: right?
3: It's that lime green.
1: Yeah, absolutely.
3: Actually, you see a lot of tennis balls now that are like really bright, like bright pink, bright orange. Like I've seen a lot of different colors.
1: Yeah, absolutely. So, Jenny, you get it done. Your first time calling in, you beat Lauren in trivia.
3: She's like, I'm calling every day now.
1: Jenny's like, yeah. It should be Jenny and Joey in the morning.
3: There you go.
1: All right, so Jenny, stay on the line. We're going to get your information, hook you up, all right?
2: Thank you so much.
1: Absolutely. You're awesome. It's Joey and Lauren.
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1: It's Joey and Lauren. And never said we never did anything for you, because we are going to give you the best and the worst Mother's Day gifts. I will have Lauren agree or disagree on these things. So pay attention. The best ones, get them. The worst ones, run from them. And if you bought one of the worst ones, hopefully you got a gift receipt. All right?
2: Bottom line, though, you should know your mama or your wife or your whoever, the mom in your life.
1: My
2: you
1: mom,
2: should know.
1: I get my mom the same thing for every birthday and every Mother's Day. Same thing. Jersey Mike's gift card. That's what my mom wants. She wants a Jersey Mike's gift card. Because my mom loves getting a deal, so she loves being able to go to a restaurant and have to pay for it. My mom loves, free food. And my mom loves Jersey Mike's, so I just said it the other day. I said, Lauren, when you're at the store, pick up a Jersey Mike's gift card.
2: Win, win, win.
1: And you may be like, oh, Joey, how could you? I'm like, I know my mom. Every time I do it, she goes, oh, thank you. We're so excited to go to Jersey Mike's. And I'm like, I don't think my mom's paid for Jersey Mike's in 10 years. I mean, I just, that's
2: how
1: all
2: could
1: I get.
2: She?
1: Yeah, exactly. She's still working on the last one the new one shows up. All right, so here we go. Do you want worst or best?
2: Let's go worst Mother's Day gifts.
1: All right,
2: first.
1: So here's the top 10 worst Mother's Day gifts. Do not get these for the mom in your life. Number 10 is cheap tech knockoffs. The bad Bluetooth earbuds, the fake massage gun things, the weird Amazon gadgets.
2: If you are going to get something like that, it's probably best to just pony up and get the good one.
1: I agree. So instead of AirPods, it's Pod Airs. The knockoff version from Temu. Number 9 is obviously self-serving gifts. So a grill for the house, tickets you wanted. So don't get tickets to a show that you're like, you're more excited than your wife is or whatever.
2: Unless it's something you both really would want. Yeah, that's tough.
1: Number 8, giving her responsibility for the day. Well, where do you want to eat? What should we do?
2: Yes, that's the worst. That's the worst. That's the worst. That's the worst. And I'm sorry I'm calling you out. It is what it is. I have come to not like Mother's Day as much as I thought I would, because it's always, well, what do you want to do? Just tell me, what do you want to do? Where do you want to go? What do you want to eat? Sometimes I just want to wake up and have nothing to worry about. No decision to make.
1: Okay. Well, your mom also lives here, and so we got to think about what your mom wants to do, too.
2: I know.
1: Number 7, generic Facebook meme level gifts. These are the random ads you see for a sweatshirt that says Mama Bear and all those random ads where you're like, is this a legit website? You don't
2: know. Those are popular, but I do feel like the mom branded things I have enough of.
1: Number 6, coupons that never get redeemed. One free foot rub. Okay.
2: Yeah.
1: The coupon book.
2: Yeah,
1: it's a rough one. Number 5, kitchen appliances. She didn't ask for. We got a new air fryer.
2: Man, okay. I'd like a new air fryer. If you know it's something that we need, then sure.
1: Number 4, I can't believe this is an option. Worst Mother's Day gift is nothing. Just be like, well, you know, they say even just a card.
2: Guys,
1: would help.
2: You know, men who they are married to someone who has had their babies, don't go, oh, well, you're not my mom.
1: Yeah.
2: Still do something for your wife, even something little like clean the house or something, because it's appreciated. And she had your babies.
1: Number 3, diet or weight loss products.
2: Oh, gosh, get out of here.
1: Let me just say one thing
2: about
1: this.
2: Get out of here.
1: Hold on a second. GLP-1s are very popular. But
2: do you know the message that sends if you give that to your spouse?
1: Lauren, I'm not saying. What I'm saying is, if you've been like, oh my gosh, they're so expensive, I'm not going to do it yet. If you surprise someone with Ozempic,
2: oh
1: you
2: my
1: may.
2: God.
1: I don't know. All right, don't do that.
2: I wouldn't do that.
1: But some people may say, oh, you got it. Be like, yeah, I had to fake your identity, but I got you approved. All right, number 2, last second gas station flowers. Anything from the gas station?
2: Oh.
1: As you're like, you're checking out?
2: Okay.
1: Number 1 is a vacuum.
2: Oh, really?
1: Or cleaning supplies. Or any cleaning supplies.
2: Definitely don't get cleaning supplies.
1: Okay, here we go. I'm going to go through these quickly. These are the best Mother's Day gift. Number 10, family photos. Framed family photos. Okay, I might do that. Number 9 is a Stanley, a tumbler, or any sort of drink cup.
2: You know, love it.
1: Number 8.
2: Never have too many.
1: Kid-made gifts. Anything made by your kids.
2: That should be number 1. I love the little things made by the kids.
1: Number 7, massage gun or relaxation tech that is expensive and well-reviewed.
2: I don't know. You got me one of those massage things, and it is not like hands. It's not like a real massage.
1: Number 6 is an Amazon Kindle or some sort of e-reader.
2: Okay. If she's a reader, I'm not.
1: You are not a reader. Number 5, you were just like a Netflix binge session. Number 5, weekend getaway or hotel stay.
2: Yes,
1: I agree
2: with
1: that.
2: That's
1: number
2: 4,
1: flowers plus a meaningful handwritten card.
2: I love flowers. That's,
1: see, I would take the weekend getaway over flowers. Number 3, a planned day off. No cooking, no cleaning, no dishes, no planning.
3: Yes, yes, yes, yes, yes.
4: Okay.
2: Thank
1: Number
2: you.
1: Two, a spa or a self-care yes. basket.
2: Immediately, yeah. yes.
1: Number one. Would you like to guess?
2: Number one.
1: I've done this before.
2: You've done this before?
1: I've done this before for Mother's Day. Made a mistake, but I've done this before.
2: Made breakfast?
1: Nope. It's a gift.
2: Oh, jewelry.
1: Personalized.
2: Jewelry that you messed up. Yeah, I remember that.
1: Personalized jewelry.
2: Love it.
1: I don't even know where that necklace is. I got Lauren a necklace.
2: It's hanging in the closet. It doesn't, it's got the wrong dates on it, so I don't wear it.
1: I got our kids' date or year wrong. The year wrong,
2: the
1: right?
2: The year. You okay. put, Joey got me a necklace with our kids' names on it, and on the back had their dates of birth, yeah. and he got the dates of birth wrong.
1: In my defense, yeah. our youngest kid feels so much older. He's just big, he's tall, he talks a lot. There's no way. I was like, no, I thought I got the year right. I got the year wrong. I put him older than
2: yeah,
1: he was.
2: Yeah, he was engraved on a freaking necklace.
1: 2022, 2023, who cares? No big deal. But personalized jewelry

0: that awkward moment with Charissa. You want to talk about ruining your boyfriend's birthday as a sports fan? This hurts my soul.
1: Yeah. What she gifted him immediately ruined. It's next on Joey and Lauren.

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1: That was awkward.
0: That awkward moment with Joey and Lauren in the morning.
2: It's Joey and Lauren. It is that awkward moment. And man, Charissa, girlfriend of the year. I say that sarcastically because she ruined something of her boyfriend's at his birthday. And the moment we got this message, we said, oh, Charissa, we want to have you on the show. So welcome to That Awkward Moment. Charissa, how are you?
3: Hi, how are you guys?
2: We're doing well. So you are, you're a girlfriend that made a big mistake at your boyfriend's the birthday party, right?
3: Yes. So it was his birthday, and we had a bunch of people there. We're all crammed in the apartment, and we're opening presents. And he's a huge Yankees fan, so he got an autographed Derek Jeter jersey and was just thrilled.
2: Dang, that's awesome, yeah.
3: So big present. And everyone's passing it around and saying how nice it is. And so then it was my turn, and I had some snacks with me. And a corner of the jersey dipped into my salsa. And that might not have been a big deal if I just, kept it moving, but I didn't. And I went, and so the whole party stopped, screech, and turned, and it's like, what's wrong? And it was, cricket.
2: You could see on
3: me. Yeah, it was so awkward. So we left it because he was afraid, if we tide penned it or something like that, it might ruin it and make it worse. So now it's framed, and it has my little salsa spot on
2: no
3: it.
2: No way. So wait, still to this day, it's got... So you got salsa on an autographed Derek Jeter jersey.
3: Yes.
2: Nice.
4: Oh
2: that
4: gosh.
2: Is just something.
4: Oh, my gosh.
2: So...

0: like,
1: yeah.
0: Like, and then, after I did that, and everyone looked at me, I was like, oh, my baby could have done it that.
2: So when you say a corner, like, when you say it, like, dipped into the salsa, my mind is running a million miles a minute. I'm trying to think, like, okay, so did you have, like, a tray of snacks on your lap with a bowl of salsa? Was it on, like, the coffee table? And when you drug the jersey over to look at it, it kind of, like, grazed over your snacks, and that's how it got it? Like, how did that happen?
0: I know. I had a little plate of snacks, and I had some chips on my plate, and I was over by the bowl of salsa, so I could, like, dip my chips, so it was, like, a whole big combo motion.
3: And listen, those jerseys, they kind of, those jerseys hang down at the bottom, salsa, you know, I mean, it's just, oh my gosh.
2: Was he furious?
0: I set everything down, but I didn't.
2: How did your boyfriend react?
0: How did my boyfriend, it was just dead silence, crickets, like, and then I started crying, and he's super sweet, he's like, no, it's okay, it's okay.
3: I think what's tough is it's so brand new, like, you know, I mean, he's probably, because how quickly did you guys frame it? The next day?
0: Yeah, within a day or two. Yeah. Like, you know, he took it right away to go deal with it.
3: Yeah, so he's sitting there saying to himself, oh my gosh, it just, like, literally I open it, I just need to keep it, you know, unstained for
2: clean
3: a day.
2: Because
3: anybody would frame that. Anything you get, you would
2: That's
3: frame.
2: That's a huge deal.
3: Oh, my gosh.
0: I thought he was going to break up with me for sure. But we're still together.
3: Could you imagine?
2: The justified Joey?
3: What's
2: breakupable offense?
3: No. I think if like, you accidentally, like, did something, like, where you were neglecting the jersey, that would be a bigger deal. If you're like, oh, by the way, I threw out your little jersey with that marker on it. Yeah, that would be a problem. But I think the salsa, I just feel bad because it's brand new.
2: You're right, because if you go get it dry cleaned or something, the fear is that the autograph gets washed out or something.
3: I'm with your boyfriend, Teresa. I don't think I would mess with anything. Maybe I would have done a Tide pen, but even then, you're just, you're worried. Like, you don't want to mess with it. So what's hilarious is that it's always a reminder hanging up in his house. Like, there's that little salsa stain.
0: Now it's a conversational piece.
3: Yeah. Maybe he can lie and say it's a blood stain at Derek Jeter, you know, and they won a World Series. That's what I would say.
2: It smells like salsa.
3: Yeah. Is that a tomato? Nope, that's blood. Yeah, I'd say it's even more valuable now. Teresa, thanks for the call. We appreciate you.
0: Love you guys.
3: Absolutely. We love you. That's Teresa with us on the phone. Have you had a moment where you've ruined something very valuable, right? Maybe you've knocked something over that was, like, of super value or historical or something like that, or your kids have done something.
2: Oh, I'm sure a lot of you are thinking about your kids busting up something.
3: So text us 68719. We'll read your answers coming up. It's Joey and Lauren.

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1: It's Joey and Lauren. It is that awkward moment. So Teresa joined us. She ruined her boyfriend's. He got an autographed Derek Jeter jersey, but it was at a birthday party. So what happens? He opens it. They start passing it around. She got a corner of it in salsa.
2: I'm laughing the more I think about it.
1: I know, right? But again, her boyfriend didn't even want to mess with it. So she says right now it is framed in his house and there is salsa in the corner of this Derek Jeter autographed jersey, which is, by the way, a big deal in case you're not a sports fan.
2: Big deal. I was shocked when she said that. I was like, oh, how do you get that?
1: That's not some random New York Yankee. I mean, that's a legendary baseball player. So that's pretty terrible. 68719, we asked you a time you ruined something valuable. We have someone that their kid knocked over an urn, and I was hoping we would get that. I was hoping someone would have an urn story, and yes, this says, my toddler pushed over my grandfather's urn, and ashes went everywhere.
2: Okay, hang on. At least it's in the family. I mean, I know it's terrible, but like if you were at a friend's house or an acquaintance, like if you were somewhere else and it is not your family at all.
1: Yeah, that's true.
2: And your kid breaks the urn and that family member's ashes are everywhere. At least it's in the family, so you feel like it's more forgivable, maybe.
1: So let me ask you this. What do you do with ashes that fall like that? Do you scoop them back up? Because then it's contaminated. I don't know if you care if it's contaminated.
2: Well, what I would do is try to scoop back as much as I can and put it back in the urn.
1: Okay.
2: But then you've got to vacuum the rest because there's now dust everywhere.
1: And then you have to sit there saying, I'm vacuuming my grandfather's body. And that can't be a good feeling. But you're right. Is that some curse? You think that you know what? Why don't we do this? 68719. Remember that number. You text us in 20 years and see how your child's life is gone. Yeah. I want to know how your child's life is gone, and maybe it's good luck, maybe it's bad luck that he knocked over grandfather's urn. I don't know.
2: Yeah, that's crazy. That would be awful. This person saying that their kid knocked over some wine bottles at the grocery store, made a huge mess.
1: Oh, yeah.
2: That was a big fear of mine. When I was walking through the store with my mom, I would like fold my arms because my mom was so like, don't touch anything.
1: Yeah, I like this text as well. This one says, my son broke a nutcracker that's been in my family for like 70 years.
2: Oh, shoot.
1: Nutcrackers, don't understand why. They're so nice. They're so fragile, hand-painted, and yet you're supposed to crack nuts in them.
2: Yeah, I don't think people do that. I think they're more of a decoration.
1: Yeah. I broke the little back handle of a nutcracker that my parents had, but I don't know if they were fancy or not. They looked fancy, but I always thought, wait a second, they're actually not there for cracking nuts. Yeah, it's just to look at.
2: I'm scrolling a few of these saying that I broke a vase that was in the family, you know, kind of similar to yours. This one says, I was helping my grandma move, and she had this really beautiful mirror that she loved, and I dropped it.
1: Bad luck, yeah. Bad luck. This text, me and my friend were playing tag inside, knocked over my mom's china cabinet.
2: The whole cabinet.
1: So we had a china cabinet.
2: I could kill someone.
1: Yeah, but we had a china. I think my parents still have it, and it's huge. But you're right. If it just got a little off balance and started tipping, donezo.
2: Isn't it funny how that's not a thing anymore? People don't have china cabinets or cabinets where they display certain, you know, dishes and
1: that or is it an armoire? Does that sound familiar? Armoire. I think my parents also have an armoire. And you can't. I couldn't go to IKEA and get an armoire. Armoire.
2: You probably could.
1: Yeah, maybe. I don't know. Well, keep texting us 68719. It's Joey and Lauren.

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1: It's time for the good stuff with Joey and Lauren on 92.9 ZZU. 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
2: It's the good stuff, your feel-good stories of the week. It's Joey and Lauren with your good stuff. This will make you feel all warm and fuzzy. A dog was missing for 5 years, found living at elementary school. So listen to this.
3: What?
2: Okay. A family in Texas got an emotional reunion after their long-lost dog was discovered being cared for by students and staff at a local school for 5 years. They had no idea he already had a home. So this elementary school for 5 years had a school dog. They're like,
3: did the dog go home with someone at night? Probably.
2: That is a great...
3: Rotated with teachers or something?
2: It was probably one of those like class pets. Did you have a class pet growing up?
3: Uh-uh.
2: We had a hamster. My mom said, no, we're not signing up. You can never watch the hamster. I said, wow,
3: our
2: Mom.
3: Our son right now in his kindergarten class, they have caterpillars that are in the chrysalis or the cocoons or whatever.
2: They're trying to become
3: butterflies.
2: Beautiful little butterfly. So, yeah. So anyway, so they get a call. Why didn't anybody at the elementary school assume like, hey, should we check this out and figure out if like this dog belongs to anyone?
3: Who knows? Maybe they did and they couldn't find. You know, sometimes either a dog is not microchipped or maybe they post about it and nobody claims. And then so they're like, well, let's just keep it here.
2: Caveat. I mean, it's your family dog. But if a dog you knew was bringing joy to an elementary school for 5 years, is there a part of you that says, you know what? Let the school dog legend remain.
3: That's a good question.
2: You know, because I imagine a school dog. Can you imagine an elementary school having a school dog?
3: That's pretty cool.
2: That would be awesome. Also, shout out to this Uber driver. A passenger accidentally left a bag of $20,000 cash. What were they, in Vegas?
3: I'm sorry, what?
2: A passenger accidentally left a bag of $20,000 behind. The driver spent hours tracking them down, refusing any reward, saying it just felt right.
3: Refusing a reward?
2: Yep.
3: I'd be expecting a reward.
2: I'd be like, oh, wow, what a nice tip. And I'd just be like, assumed it was a tip. No. But I just thought, you know what? I mean, an Uber driver, $20,000 left in a backseat.
3: That's awesome. I mean, it's awesome that they have the integrity to make
2: sure.
3: It
2: is.
3: And it got returned. Yes?
2: And it got returned.
3: Wow.
2: Yep. And this was kind of cool.
3: Could you imagine? Wait a second. Could you imagine if they didn't get a 5-star review?
2: Yeah.
3: Like after that, if the writer's like, 2 stars.
2: Or they just barely tipped. You're like, I'm taking a tip. I took some off the top. Also, this is kind of cool. Although I could see someone taking advantage of this. A Little League baseball team showed up to a pizza restaurant after a tough defeat. They had barely any money. The owner quietly covered the entire meal, saying no kid leaves here sad and hungry. So the coach like came up. They were just down in the dumps and then barely had money to cover everything. So the pizza shop paid for all that.
3: I'm glad they covered it.
2: All right, kids, we're going to go into this pizza restaurant. I know we just won the championship for the 5th year in a row.
3: Cry.
2: You better have a frown on your face, and we're going to get comped pizza rolls, all right? You walk in, hi, we just lost 100-0 in the baseball game over there in the field. I guess we'll just do one pizza.
3: Oh, my gosh.
2: But that's awesome for a pizza. I mean, you know, pizza shop going there.
3: Very sweet.
2: I'm glad to know Little League baseball teams are still going out for pizza. After
3: games.
2: As they should. It's not like, oh, they have their meal prep.
3: As our forefathers intended it to be.
2: And that is your good stuff. It's Joey and Lauren.
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11: I'm 4 News Now meteorologist Matt Gray. We are going to be a little bit cloudier today and also see some gusty winds, especially across the Columbia Basin during the afternoon hours, along with one or two showers near the U.S.-Canada border. So for Spokane and for Coeur d'Alene, a little bit breezy. Highs today right around 71, and we'll get set for a beautiful Mother's Day weekend with highs in the mid-70s and partly to mostly sunny skies.
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1: Final hour on a Friday. We are Joey and Lauren. Hello, Lauren. How we doing?
2: Doing good today. I feel like I've got a dumb brain today. Have you ever woken up and just been like, I literally can't remember anything. I don't know what I am doing.
3: Woke up with them dumb brains.
2: I've lost my train of thought 30 times today. I actually just walked out into the break room and I couldn't even remember what I went to go grab. Came back. What was I doing? I don't know.
1: It's
2: I'm telling you, it's scary.
1: The snoring drama has just continued in our house to where every single night we are taking turns. One of us goes and sleeps in the guest room.
2: Well,
1: and it's not good. It's not
2: you're
1: healthy.
2: You're refusing to seek help. And that's what's really bothering me.
1: I put
2: me.
1: On a nose strip last
2: night. It
1: doesn't
2: work, Joey. You're sawing logs and waking up. It's so loud.
1: So truly, you want me to go sleep apnea machine already when I just started my snoring turn?
2: I think maybe you should seek some sort of advice from medical professionals because I had earplugs in both ears and a sound maker on, and you had a little strip on your nose, and it was so loud. It's okay. I'm not mad at you. I left the room, but I'm saying you gotta look into it.
1: I'll do mouth tape. That's what all the trendy Instagram people do. All right, trending stories are next.
2: How often do we actually need to go?

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1: It's Joey and Lauren, and let's get your trending stories. Lauren's got them. What's going on?
2: Well, have you heard about the movement to save Spirit Airlines? And it's called Let's Buy Spirit, a new movement put on by a TikToker. His name is Hunter Peterson. He launched the Let's Buy Spirit movement right after they collapsed. Okay, rest in peace. And as of the last time I checked, the crowdfunding campaign that he started is reporting $132 million in pledged support from more than 130,000 individual donors.
1: Yeah, listen. I mean, I just said it the other day. I will miss it. I like it. I've enjoyed it. I think you get what you pay for, and sometimes you're just looking for a cheap flight. So,
2: well, by the way, they have a long way to go because the goal is to raise $1.75 billion.
1: Oh, okay.
2: And
1: that's
2: I don't think
1: problem.
2: They're going to make it there, unfortunately.
1: Yeah, I saw a meme, and it was like a Spirit Airline airplane in someone's driveway, and it's like, look what this bad boy picked up on Facebook Marketplace. I was like, that's great.
2: Yeah, you saw that from me. I posted that.
1: You did?
2: I shared that on our page.
1: Oh. Lauren just tapped in on social media. I just see funny things. I don't know where they're from.
2: I don't even know where it came from. That was
1: my bad. Right,
2: I posted that.
1: Go see our Facebook page or whatever because we posted
2: it. Probably gone by now.
1: All right. Well, then never mind. It was funny.
2: How often do we need to take vacations in order to recover from the grind of our day-to-day work?
1: I need four.
2: Four vacations?
1: Yeah.
2: Once a quarter.
1: And I like to spread them out. Well, I mean, I'm not taking 4 weeks. I just think four breaks.
2: I personally believe there is a difference between a vacation and a trip. So vacation to me is you're gone more than 3 nights. You're far away destination. You're not checking emails. You have your vacation responder on your replies. And you are probably holding a tropical drink in a fancy place.
1: Okay, hold on a second. We just went to Las Vegas 2 nights, but like 3 full days.
2: It's a trip. It was a weekend trip.
1: We had tropical drinks.
2: Yeah, but to me, it's different.
1: Then I don't want to go on vacation because the trip was expensive. I don't like that trip.
2: That was a trip because I was still responding to emails and working throughout.
1: Okay, so let me get this straight. This is Lauren's theory.
2: Trip is like a weekend, two-night thing.
1: A vacation responder needs to be on your email, and you're not checking things. A trip is...
2: And it has to be a longer period of time.
1: Okay. I guess that makes sense, but it's like...
2: That's how it works in my brain.
1: Now I'm stressed out. I'm like, well, what if we take a Friday and a Monday off? You get Friday, Saturday, Sunday, Monday. That's 4 days off. That's just a trip?
2: What are we doing? Are we going to see Grandma and Grandpa? That's a trip. That's not vacation.
1: All right, fine. Well, then we go on a lot of trips. We don't go on a lot of vacations.
2: Okay, this is what they say. People need to take a vacation every 2 months in order to recover from the stress of work.
1: I don't think many bosses would... I mean, listen, if you got the PTO, you got the PTO.
2: Who can afford a vacation every two months?
1: That's the thing. It runs you dry. This is what I like. Christmas time, I like some time off. We've gone places before. You know, I do like that. Or just time with family. Spring break. I'm now a believer in taking your spring break off with your kids. I think that was great. And then I like to do like an early summer something, even if it's a long weekend, go to a theme park or something. And then I've always been a fan of something in August right before school starts.
2: Oh my gosh, who are you, Jeff Bezos? Going on all those vacations?
1: That's four trips, and that's
2: you
1: not
2: just
1: even
2: said
1: a week.
2: Two in the summer. Who can do that?
1: One, a little bit, like mid-late June, or do it, you know, July, and then one quickly in August, right before you go to school.
2: I'll tell you, I am a fan of a staycation.
1: Me too. Love staycations.
2: Something we started doing with our kids once or twice a year, where you just book a hotel locally, and there's a pool, and
1: it's
2: pretty dang inexpensive, and you just walk around your own town, and the kids... Don't know the difference from that and Disney. At least our kids don't. The best part is
1: when you're done, it's like 20 minutes and then you're at your house.
2: Yeah, that's pretty nice.
1: Now, does Lauren still pack like we're gone for 2 weeks? Absolutely,
2: of course.
1: She does.
2: Amazon is launching a one-hour delivery option in some areas.
1: It's getting too convenient. Life is getting too convenient. We can't get these things so quickly, man.
2: Scary convenient. The amount of times you can just open up your front door and anything you need is just right there because you ordered it.
1: A friend of mine just posted that he deleted his Amazon app and he's going to do it for a month and he's going to see how much money he saves and also just how much you can live your life. But he says he deleted it.
2: I feel like it could go two ways. You could save money because you're like, oh, I don't have access to it. Or you end up spending more money because now you're spending gas to get in your car to drive to the store, to shop at the store. And then when you're at the store to get what you need, you end up getting other things off the shelves
1: I would almost guarantee if you don't have Amazon on your phone, you're saving money.
2: That's fair.
1: You're wearing a tank top right now. Where did you get it?
2: Amazon.
1: Okay, why? Did you need a tank top?
2: Well, I wanted this one specifically because it has a built-in bra.
1: Okay,
2: and I was like, I don't want to have to wear one anymore.
1: Exactly. So Amazon telling you, you can't live your life without a built-in bra tank top. How else are you going to live your life?
2: Just saying, life-changing. And those are some of your trending stories.
1: It's Joey and Lauren.
0: Wake up. 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
1: It's Joey and Lauren. We may be done with radio, Lauren, because there is a European Seagull Screeching Championship, and I think, I mean, if you can become famous for screeching like a seagull, you know, maybe that's the future. I found
2: seagull
1: this video.
2: Screeching?
1: Lauren?
2: I don't know.
1: So, here's the deal.
2: I have no idea what you're doing.
1: I found this video, and I literally, out loud as I watched it, I said, no way. I said, no way. There's no way this is real. What we're about to play you is humans making seagull noises. Now, we all know what a seagull sounds like, oh.
2: Okay, yeah.
1: And that was more of a seal, but you've heard of a seagull. What we're about to play you is this is a real tournament that they do in Europe, and it is humans making seagull screeching noises. Take a listen to this.
2: I want to watch the video. Oh my gosh.
1: That's a human!
2: I'm watching it.
3: Yeah!
2: What? No freaking way.
1: Those are humans doing that.
2: Yeah, these people look frightening, by
1: Isn't
2: the way.
1: Isn't that crazy?
2: I'm watching the video as you're hearing it.
1: How nuts is that? Especially the first
2: these
1: one.
2: These look like people that would do seagulls screeching.
1: Yeah, I know,
2: like
1: I know. They're very interesting human beings that we're watching
2: the
1: video.
2: Good
1: Can you go back to the very beginning? I don't know if it's easy to do.
2: I can. Hang on just
1: okay.
2: a second.
1: Because the first one is just insane.
2: That's
1: human!
2: Crazy!
1: Is that nuts?
2: It doesn't make sense. I think the next one is actually the craziest for me.
1: This one?
2: No, this one.
1: Yeah, that's crazy. I don't get it. I don't
2: like
1: get
2: about
1: it.
2: At the zoo.
1: Yeah, I know. So let's hear it, Lauren.
2: There's a way.
1: Come on.
2: Match that.
1: Let's hear you do a seagull screech here.
2: Okay.
1: Okay. For all the marbles.
2: A seagull screech.
1: So you just heard it. You heard kind of the cadence, and you know.
2: Okay. Here's my best seagull screech.
1: And y'all can vote who does better, Lauren or myself. I didn't think that was that bad.
2: No, see, I sound like a whining dog. I can't do it.
1: All right, here we go. This is my seagull picture. Oh my parking gosh. Lot, French fries, just swooping all around. Here we go. That sounds wrong.
2: That sounds so wrong.
1: All right,
2: it looked wrong, too.
1: Well, I know. The way I was...
2: Do it again. Come on. Don't ever do that again.
1: I will never.
2: Please, can we stop?
1: Ever do that.

0: Joey and Lauren, make up or break up. Johnny, doing something every day that Ashley says, this grosses me out so much, I can't go out with you again.
1: Yeah, kind of. It grosses me out. I couldn't see him. I could not watch him do it. That's for sure. It's next on Joey and Lauren.
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1: It's Joey and Lauren. It is make up or break up. So Johnny is with us today. Johnny has been going out with Ashley. You know what that sounds like? That sounds like the popular couple in high school. Johnny and Ashley.
2: How are you saying Ashley? I keep hearing Ashley.
1: Ashley.
2: No, Ashley.
1: Ashley. Ashley?
2: Johnny, what's up, Johnny?
1: Were you quarterback or anything in high school and dated the cheerleader? Because I just feel like Johnny and Ashley just sounds like, you know, that couple you all these do in high school.
3: Yeah, that's funny. I did play football, but hey, I was not the quarterback. I was the receiver.
1: Okay, you know what? That was fine. You caught some touchdowns. Yeah. All right, so tell us about you and Ashley, man.
3: Yeah, so we recently went on a first date, and it was awesome. I really liked this girl. We had a really great time. Took her out for dinner, and we just vibed the whole time. And, you know, I really wanted to see her again. And so played it cool, you know, waited a couple days, and I reached out to her, and I was like, hey, I would love to see you again. You know, here's a few days that I'm free in the week. You know, do you have any availability or anything like that? And, you know, I understand she just started a new job, so she had to check her schedule. But, you know, she told me she would get back to me with the time that worked, and I have no idea what happened. I just, I never heard back from her again. And I don't want to press. So I'm just kind of like, I don't know. I'm in like this holding pattern. I don't know what to do.
1: Mm-hmm. You don't want to press? So you get us involved. We'll be the pressers. We'll push.
3: Yeah. You got
1: it. Yeah. You handle it. Like, I don't want to handle it. All right.
2: Yeah. Well, and that is frustrating because you're trying to be respectful and let her like, okay, let's check her schedule and things like that. But it is frustrating when you don't hear back.
3: Right.
1: Okay. So Johnny, we'll play a song and come back and talk to Ashley. Okay.
3: Okay.
1: All right. Perfect. Johnny with us. Ashley is coming up next with Make Up or Break.

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1: It's Joey and Lauren. It is make up or break up. Sorry. Earlier, Lauren said has actually licked her schedule instead of checked her schedule. We get paid to talk professionally and we can't talk. So,
2: well, hopefully we can get a hold of Ashley. Johnny gave us a brief rundown of his date with her. Things are great. He's like, she did just start a new job and I said, let's go out again. Here are some days at work. And she's like, well, I'll check my new schedule, and it's been kind of dry.
1: And that is true. Anything. If you do start a new job, I can understand being like, I don't got time for dating right now. But also, like, you know, Friday night, you're not working on Saturday, maybe. I don't know. So we got Ashley's number. Let's talk to Ashley.
3: Hello?
1: Hello, is this Ashley?
3: Speaking.
1: Hey, Ashley, this is Joey and Lauren in the morning radio show. How are you today?
3: I'm sorry.
1: No, you're good. You're good. So our names are Joey and Lauren in the morning. We're a morning radio show, and I know that's kind of crazy.
2: Hi, Ashley.
1: She's like, what the heck is going on?
2: We're calling you because on our show, we help people who have gone on dates, and then they like struggle to get a hold of the person they went on a date with. And Johnny called us and gave us your number. He asked us to reach out and maybe find out why you aren't calling or texting him. He likes you and is interested in seeing you again. And we're just curious.
3: I've heard of this.
1: Okay. Well, now you're on it.
2: Are you interested in sharing?
3: Okay. Well, so Johnny called. Well, I'm not really interested in him.
2: That's fair.
3: Yeah, he's a nice guy and everything. There's nothing wrong with him as a person, I suppose. I mean, he's cute. He's got a good job. I wasn't attracted to him because we got talking, and I don't know. He's got some odd daily habits that it kind of grossed me out.
1: Mm-hmm. Okay. Can you elaborate on that daily habit? So he's telling his schedule. Is he like a 4 a.m. wake up guy? Like what do you mean by that?

0: What do you mean by that?
1: Why am I thinking like he picks his nose?
2: No, that's more me. I'm the one that wakes up early, and you know, I have my routine. I get up, I walk the dog, have my coffee, and we were just like sharing stuff like that, and he said that he's got a routine as well, that every day he drinks raw eggs for protein. And I just wanted to vomit, to be honest.
0: He's you went out with Rocky Balboa. Isn't that what they do in the Rocky movies? I mean, I've heard of people doing that.
1: I know somebody who does this.
0: They drinks, like, cracks an egg in a glass and then drinks it.
1: I don't know about every day, but they do it. Just shoot it back. It's easy, convenient.
0: So, Ashley, is this, I don't want to date someone with a risk of salmonella? What, like, is this a, I don't want him forcing me to drink eggs? Like, I will say, he's drinking the eggs, but you're just like, I can't be with an egg drinker? I don't know how else to explain it.
2: I don't know. It seemed a little extreme, and I don't know.
0: You like them scrambled. Over
2: raw eggs.
0: Yeah, I got you.
1: I actually find that pretty gross myself. I don't know that I wouldn't date somebody, but it would be like, I couldn't watch him do it. I'll just say that. I could not, Joey, if it were you. I don't think I could watch you drink the eggs. I could know that you do it, but I couldn't see it.
0: I could see if someone goes, I'll only date egg drinkers. I just don't know if Lauren, you ate a tilapia every day. I don't know. As much as I like you, I'd be like, okay, well, you—that's your thing. I don't
1: eat
0: raw
1: eggs, but it's in cookie dough. You know, yeah,
0: I agree. That's the only way to eat raw eggs. Okay, well, Ashley, Johnny is with us on the other line, just for the fact that we can maybe get a little more explanation on this. Johnny, I feel like this is a personal choice that now is ruining a relationship.
3: I don't know what to say. I'm a very healthy guy. I go to the gym all the time, and I just take good care of myself. And it's just, you know, it's a way to get my solid protein intake, you know? Like you said, Rocky Balboa did it. Yeah. He's an American hero.
0: He is.
3: You know what I mean?
1: That's hilarious. Okay, I mean, honestly, Ashley, he's saying I'm fit, and I just like to put
0: I like to see him
1: body.
0: With a shirt off. He's probably got a six-pack. You know, I don't know if that means much to you. See, okay.
1: I do.
0: Ashley, does that change your mind at all?
2: Once the ick switch goes off, though, I can't turn it back on. It's just, I can't.
3: What if you tried it with me?
2: Absolutely not. No.
0: I was going to say, we could send over a carton of eggs and we could all try it together.
1: No, I'm good. I'm good.
0: So, Ashley, even him saying, I go to the gym, it's my protein, Rocky does it. You don't want to give him another chance.
2: I'm not feeling it, guys. Sorry.
0: Well, here's the deal, Johnny. We just gave you the best ad for you of your life. You're ripped. You go to the gym. You drink raw eggs. The ladies are going to be lining up on the text line, okay? I imagine.
3: Okay.
0: All right. See, there we go.
3: I'll take it.
0: It's Joey and Lauren.
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1: It's Joey and Lauren. It's time for What Did We Learn on the Show Today, Lauren. 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I'll give you number one best, okay, was personalized jewelry. 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The worst, number one, is any vacuum or cleaning supplies. I made a case for number three of the worst of being an okay one, which was diet or weight loss products. I just thought GLP-1s are so trendy, and I guarantee you there's a lot of people, maybe me included, that you watch a commercial and you're like, oh man, I don't know, that would be kind of nice. Maybe it'd work for me. So, but then you're like, oh, it's expensive. I'm like, I mean, maybe, but Lauren says, no way, don't be doing that.
2: I think that's a terrible gift to give, because if that's truly something she wants, figure out a time to get that at another time, but not as a gift on Mother's Day.
1: All right, fine.
2: Terrible message.
1: I was trying to make a case, all right?
2: Okay, a lot of your texts, by the way, rolling in on terrible gifts that you've received. These are pretty bad. How about this one? My ex. Maybe that's why it's an ex.
1: Yeah, that's a great sign.
2: My ex gave me a gym membership and protein powder 6 weeks after I had our baby. Wow. That's bad.
1: The protein powder feels even worse because it's just like, yeah, here's some whey protein instead of whatever you've been eating.
2: This one says I got a windshield scraper once.
1: Oh, gosh. That is such a boring gift.
2: Even if you said your husband one time, oh, I need a new scraper. That's not a Mother's Day gift.
1: As a kid, sometimes my parents would do that where they would give me like a gift for Christmas that I couldn't use in the winter. That's like the opposite where it's like, hey, Mother's Day, a springtime event. Here's something you could use in the winter.
2: You know what's funny is so many people either love or hate breakfast in bed. I hate breakfast in bed because I don't like to eat in my bed. I don't like the smells in my room and my comforter and all that stuff. Some people love it. The only thing I have to say is if you are doing the cute breakfast in bed for your mother, clean up the dang mess. Because a lot of people texting in saying that they've gotten breakfast in bed, but then they ended up cleaning up the crime scene in the kitchen was just disastrous.
1: In fact, I think probably a more important thing than the breakfast in bed would just be the clean kitchen. Like,
2: clean the house. That's a great gift.
1: I would rather not have breakfast in bed if it meant there was a bunch of dishes. I'd rather be like, just DoorDash McDonald's.
2: You know,
1: just
2: give me a McMuffin. Another thing, a really good gift, I'll get to more texts, is either book a cleaning service for the house. Yeah. So nobody has to worry about it. Mom doesn't have to worry about it. You get a professional cleaning. That's amazing. But also, kids, parents, dad, whatever, get in there, clean the whole house.
1: Yeah.
2: Send mom away for the day. She comes home to a clean house and guarantee she'll love it.
1: Another good one, car detailing.
2: Yeah, that's a good one.
1: If your mom in your life is rolling around with kids and chicken nuggets and goldfish crackers everywhere, a car detailing service to be like, hey, you got a minivan and now it's like brand spanking new.
2: Yep.
1: I think that's a good gift.
2: Okay, this one says, my husband once bought himself a Traeger grill and said, it's for family dinners. Happy Mother's Day.
1: It's not a lie. It would be for family dinners.
2: Then he better be cooking every family dinner.
1: And if he's like any other dad I know, he probably spent half the day setting it up, getting the app already. Oh, like, you know what I mean?
2: This text says, 1 year my kids gave me a mug that said, world's okayest mom. Mm. My husband thought it was hilarious.
1: I could see some humor in that.
2: Yeah, I guess.
1: This
2: one says, my husband gave me noise-canceling headphones for the kids so I could tune them out sometimes.
1: You know, I think that's a good gift.
2: I actually would like some noise.
1: I think that's a good gift, not a bad gift.
2: This one says, Mother's Day weekend fell on the same time my husband wanted to watch a basketball game, so that's what we spent doing, was watching basketball.
1: Yeah, what if your husband or whoever's like a big sports fan of a certain team and they're playing? Because, you know, they throw a lot of games on Mother's Day, which I always found interesting. Also, another reminder, if you are a golfer, one of the most open days on golf courses is Mother's Day. It's one of the most open days. Because anybody that's married probably is not going to be at the golf course. Yep. Another reminder of one of our anniversaries, the anniversary of your concussion was Mother's Day on a golf course. Or the day before Mother's Day.
2: Oh my gosh, that was Mother's Day weekend. Yeah. Oh no.
1: Was that last Mother's Day?
2: Yeah, it was. It was a year ago.
1: Last Mother's Day, you got the concussion?
2: Yes, I was concussed.
1: Oof, now I'm freaked out. Now I'm like, don't do anything mobile.
2: That was not fun.
1: Don't find yourself in a golf cart. Well, you can keep texting us. If you missed any part of the show, listen to the Joey and Lauren On Demand podcast wherever you find your podcast. Be good.
2: Have fun.
1: It's Joey and Lauren.
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22: I'm 4 News Now meteorologist Matt Gray. We are going to be a little bit cloudier today and also see some gusty winds, especially across the Columbia Basin during the afternoon hours, along with one or two showers near the U.S.-Canada border. So for Spokane and for Coeur d'Alene, a little bit breezy. Highs today right around 71. And we'll get set for a beautiful Mother's Day weekend with highs in the mid-70s and partly to mostly sunny skies.
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Hey guys, we did it. We finally made it to a Friday. It's Anna hanging out with you until 3 p.m. Right now, I have Alex Warren with Fever Dream on ZZU.

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0: That was Harry Styles with American Girls on 92.9 ZZU. Harry Styles hit the dance floor hard in his latest music video. Yesterday, he shared the sweaty and sensual Dance No More. This is the third visual from his latest album, Kiss All the Time, Disco Occasionally. In the video, he is in a high school gym where he gets down to disco very quickly in little red shorts and tennis shoes. 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It's Anna. I'll be hanging out with you until 3 p.m. And after the break, I'll play some Sabrina Carpenter for you.
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0: Lions and 21 Pilots. Taylor Swift leads this year's AMA's nominations with 8 nods. It's Anna on 92.9 ZZU.
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This month is the 2026 American Music Awards. It will be hosted by Queen Latifah and air live from Vegas on May 25th. Performers include Keith Urban, Riley Green, Somber, Hootie and the Blowfish, Cat's Eye, Teddy Swift.

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for forever and it's fine. I know, you know, we know, we weren't meant for each other and it's fine. But if the world was ending, you'd come over, right? You'd come over and you'd stay the night. Would you love me for the hell of it? All our fears would be irrelevant. If the world was ending, you'd come over, right? The sky'd be falling and I'd hold you tight. And there wouldn't be a reason why we would even have to say goodbye. If the world was ending, you'd come over, right? Right? If the world was ending, you would come over, right? Right?

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in the middle of a massive career resurgence, having released his long-awaited fourth solo album, The Romantic, and he's embarking on his first global stadium tour in a decade. Off that album, here is Risk It All on 92.9 ZZU.

0: That was Somber on 92.9 ZZU. Last month, he announced his first ever North American arena tour. It is a 37-date run, which begins in July in Mexico City and concludes at Madison Square Garden on November 23rd. Special guests on the tour include The Last Dinner Party and Dove Cameron. In a recent Nylon interview, the 20-year-old confirmed he is single and navigating the challenges of dating while losing his privacy due to fame. It's Anna hanging out with you until 3 p.m. After the break, I'll have some Joe for you, followed by Paramore, only on ZZU.
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0: That was Tate McRae on 92.9 ZZU. She is having her moment. She made her Met Gala debut earlier this week wearing a custom golden lace mermaid gown. The look, inspired by the fashion is art theme, was designed to make her look like a living golden statue. Last month, she received the Hitmaker Award at the 2026 Billboard Women in Music event, where she also performed an acoustic version of Nobody's Girl. It's Anna hanging out with you until 3 p.m. on ZZU.
1: 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All proceeds from this event will benefit 92.9 ZZU's Christmas Wish as our listeners golf the beautiful Coeur d'Alene Resort Golf Course. 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

Is anyone else addicted to Justin Bieber's performance of Daisies at Coachella? That vocal run is etched into my brain. It's Anna on ZZ.

0: What's up? It's Joey and Lauren. Wake up with us in the morning on 92.9 ZZU and hang out with Ian in the afternoon.
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0: That was Taylor Swift with Elizabeth Taylor on 92.9 ZZU. Taylor Swift's legal team is clapping back in the battle of the showgirls. Lawyers for Taylor filed a fiery response yesterday, calling a trademark lawsuit from a Vegas performer absurd and meritless. The drama? A cabaret star claims Taylor's hit album title is too close to her own, but Taylor's team says there's no confusing a sold-out stadium with a golf resort. They're even accusing the performer of using Taylor's music for clout. Will the showgirl merch stay on the shelves? We'll find out on May 27th. Stick around for more on the life of a showgirl era. It's Anna hanging out with you until 3 p.m. on ZZU.
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0: That was Ed Sheeran and Khalid on 92.9 ZZU. I have an update from the Hantavirus Express. About 30 people ditched the ship in St. Helen before the outbreak was even confirmed. They've already flown home to the U.S., U.K., and beyond, leaving health officials in a global game of Where's Waldo? I cannot do another pandemic. I am bad at TikTok dances. Luckily, the WHO says this isn't a COVID 2.0 situation. It's a rare strain that needs very close contact to spread. Luckily, I don't like getting close to people. It's Anna on ZZU.
1: Wake up. You wake up with Joey and Lauren during the week. And now you can wake up with them Saturday morning. 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

Shaboozey's fourth studio album, The Outlaw Sherry Lee and Other Western Tales, is scheduled to be released on July 31st. Here he is now on ZZU.

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0: 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And coming in at number 10 is Reba from Reba. It's Anna hanging out with you until 3 p.m. And after the break, I'll have some Ray for you on 92.9 ZZU.
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All proceeds from this event will benefit 92.9 CZU's Christmas Wish as our listeners golf the beautiful Coeur d'Alene Resort Golf Course. 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

0: What's up? It's Joey and Lauren, as always. Catch us every morning right here. 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

0: That was Benson Boone on 92.9 ZZU. The settlement of competing lawsuits between Blake Lively and Justin Baldoni is a big win for Blake or Justin, depending on the day you read the headlines. Blake's lawyers called the settlement a resounding victory a day after Justin's lawyers called it a huge victory. The real winners, the lawyers, who combined have taken in over $60 million in legal fees so far. When will this be over? It's Anna on ZZU.
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we got the Hannah Montana 20th anniversary special, and from that we got this song. 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

0: was Olivia Dean with So Easy on 92.9 ZZU. We have new music out today and new movies in theaters. First up for music, we have Brown by Chris Brown. This is his 12th album. We also have Grandma's Gospel Favorites by Jason Mraz. This is his 9th album. In theaters this weekend is Mortal Kombat 2 plus The Sheep Detectives. And a documentary on Iron Maiden, Iron Maiden Burning Ambition. I love a new music and new movie Friday. It's Anna on ZZU.
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0: That was Elton John and Dua Lipa on 92.9 ZZU. We are so close to summer. I can taste it and I can hear it with all the summer concerts coming. 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Ian Kelly will have those for you this afternoon. And next week, Joey and Lauren will have your shot to win tickets to see Shinedown. 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

All right, guys, that is it for me. I hope you have a beautiful Mother's Day weekend. I will catch you back here on Monday. It's Anna on 92.9 ZZU.

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All proceeds from this event will benefit 92.9 ZZU's Christmas Wish as our listeners golf the beautiful Coeur d'Alene Resort Golf Course. 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

0: Many great concerts coming to Spokane this summer. Benson Boone right there on 92.9 CZU. Another show that's going to be here in August 22nd out at Northern Quest. Need to Breathe. Another band you don't want to miss. And you've got one last chance to score your tickets. 5 o'clock tonight. Your very last chance to win those Need to Breathe tickets right here on 92.9 CZU. Ian Kelly in the studio this afternoon. Music from Teddy Swims and Sabrina Carpenter. Next.
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